0: Speed Trend.
1: 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This is Love Is Dead. We are a Norwegian girl group and we make pop music for everyone with a broken heart or someone who's going through a tough time. We wish you all in Riviera Trend a self-love summer.

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0: We've been in the mix and around the world for the last 30 minutes on the Controversa radio show. Unfortunately, that means we're out of time for this week, but a massive thank you to everyone who's been listening. If you enjoyed the show, I'll be back in just 7 days with another hour of the best dance and electronic music. So hopefully I'll see you then. Take care.
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a 2026 rework of an iconic Aluna George record there by Riordan, Caleb Lawrenson, and Danny P, wrapping up this week's Back to the Future. Before that, we heard David Guetta and Martin Herger, aka Men Machine, reworking Snap on PWR, and our second classic selection came courtesy of Tiesto and Kashmir with Secrets. Right, we're about halfway through the show now, so let's head around the world and in the mix on the Controversy Radio Show. There's more music from Controversy Records coming up, another one from me, and plenty of huge club records as well. Up first is Green Velvet and Detlef. This just dropped on Hellbent Records. Here's Bounce Your Body.

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1: 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And that's time.
2: Watch it now. 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